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I refuse to lose another friend to drugs. 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

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But when it ring, just pick it up and receive. When you finish, put down the receiver and carry on. 'Cause the sun will always shine.

0: R101. R101.
1: Boss, you know we finally here, right?
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